flight who avoided disaster, helping to save the lives of more than 170 people, is being hailed as a hero. New reports indicate the co-pilot may have been trying to take control of the aircraft and crash it into Tel Aviv's Ben Gurion Airport.

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1: Nobody wants to hear or say those words. 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This is Robin Watt with the Emergency Squad. Technically, we always have an ambulance available, but those ambulances don't roll without trained volunteers. The Emergency Squad has been serving our residents for almost 60 years, and we have always been free in everything we do for the community. And we are free because we are all volunteer. The long-term sustainability of our organization depends on getting people who want to contribute to the well-being of their community, who want to help others, and who thrive on the satisfaction and reward of knowing that you've made someone's day much better because you've volunteered. Do you think you're too old? Our average age is 73. Don't have medical training? We train for all our volunteer positions. Too busy with other things? Oh, we only ask one shift every 8 days. Don't live in Sun City Center? You don't have to. We've had volunteers travel as far as from Orlando or Venice, Florida. Please consider giving your time. Without you, our services and our time in the community may not last. If you're interested, please give Chris McCann a call. She's our Assistant Chief of Human Resources, and her phone number is 813-434-4184. And thank you.
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1: 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Easy favorites all day and all night, where the current Sun City Center temperature is 78 degrees.

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2: Holding out hope, I'm Roxanne Evans. The search continues for any sign of survivors of a medical flight bound for Boston from Bermuda that went missing. Here's Fox's Gurnell Scott.
3: The U.S. Coast Guard said the FAA lost touch with the air ambulance carrying four Canadians and two Bermudans. Coast Guard Rear Admiral Matt Lake said now, as a debris field has been linked to the missing plane, more resources are being brought in to investigate.
4: We're in the process of working with Massachusetts authorities to get some craft out there that are equipped with sonar to be able to do some detection on the seabed floor.
3: The depth below the debris field near Nantucket Island is said to go down 80 or 90 feet. Rear Admiral Lake said searches will also try to locate a black box that may give clues to what actually happened on board the plane. Gurnell Scott, Fox News.
2: Details emerging about the suspect in a mid-flight attack on an Israel-bound Fly Dubai commercial jetliner last week. Fox's Trey Yingst in Tel Aviv, Israel. More.
5: AP names Hammam al-Hammani as the main suspect in this case. They say the man tried to take out the captain of this flight using an axe that may have already been in the cockpit. The Omani national had been banned from flying in Oman due to his extremist views. Questions remain about the vetting process that allowed him to be hired by Fly Dubai and co-pilot a flight to Israel. At this point, no additional links have been disclosed to foreign governments, including Iran, despite President Trump discussing possible ties. Here in Israel, the captain of the flight, who avoided disaster, helping to save the lives of more than 170 people, is being hailed as a hero. New reports indicate the co-pilot may have been trying to take control of the aircraft and crash it into Tel Aviv's Ben Gurion Airport.
2: The captain was injured during the attack and is recovering in an Abu Dhabi hospital. 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
1: 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Easy favorites all day and all night, where the current Sun City Center temperature is 78 degrees.

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1: The search continues. I'm Roxanne Evans. Crews are looking for any survivors within a debris field off the coast of Nantucket, Massachusetts. A medical plane disappeared on its way to Boston over the weekend. Fox's Max Gordon has the latest.
2: The medical transport jet was on an active medevac operation when the FAA told the Coast Guard it had lost contact in the early morning hours on Saturday. Several helicopters, fixed-wing aircraft, and ships have searched about 2,840 square miles of ocean. On Sunday, the Coast Guard confirmed they had found a debris field associated with the missing airplane, but so far they haven't been able to say what has been found. A vessel with sonar is being dispatched to the debris field so that they can search the sea floor. The Coast Guard says they will continue to search until they are confident that if there were any survivors, they would have been found.
1: Officials say six people were on board the plane. They haven't been found yet. Air traffic audio suggests the plane had been coming in blind into a storm. And President Trump announced a new AI task force says several new polls show Americans are concerned about the future of the technology. Fox's David Spunt with more from the White House.
3: President Trump in Dayton, Ohio last night discussed data centers and what they mean for not only Ohioans, but Americans across the country.
4: We're also taking historic action to ensure that big tech data centers benefit local communities.
3: He announced a new group run by the Director of National Intelligence. And this is something that is going to really show what the United States needs to be prepared for when it comes to artificial intelligence.
1: And members of the task force include Director of National Intelligence Jay Clayton, FTC Chairman Andrew Ferguson, Department of War Chief Technology Officer Emil Michael. 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
1: 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Easy favorites all day and all night, where the current Sun City Center temperature is 78 degrees.
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1: The search continues. I'm Roxanne Evans. Crews are looking for any survivors within a debris field off the coast of Nantucket, Massachusetts. A medical plane disappeared on its way to Boston over the weekend. Bucks' Max Gordon has the latest.
2: The medical transport jet was on an active medevac operation when the FAA told the Coast Guard it had lost contact in the early morning hours on Saturday. Several helicopters, fixed-wing aircraft, and ships have searched about 2,840 square miles of ocean. On Sunday, the Coast Guard confirmed they had found a debris field associated with the missing airplane, but so far they haven't been able to say what has been found. A vessel with sonar is being dispatched to the debris field so that they can search the sea floor. The Coast Guard says they will continue to search until they are confident that if there were any survivors, they would have been found.
1: Officials say six people were on board the plane. They haven't been found yet. Air traffic audio suggests the plane had been coming in blind into a storm. And President Trump announced a new AI task force says several new polls show Americans are concerned about the future of the technology. Fox's David Spunt with more from the White House.
3: President Trump in Dayton, Ohio last night discussed data centers and what they mean for not only Ohioans, but Americans across the country.
4: We're also taking historic action to ensure that big tech data centers benefit local communities.
3: He announced a new group run by the Director of National Intelligence. And this is something that is going to really show what the United States needs to be prepared for when it comes to artificial intelligence.
1: And members of the task force include Director of National Intelligence Jay Clayton, FTC Chairman Andrew Ferguson, Department of War Chief Technology Officer Emil Michael. 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
1: The search continues. I'm Roxanne Evans. Crews are looking for any survivors within a debris field off the coast of Nantucket, Massachusetts. A medical plane disappeared on its way to Boston over the weekend. Fox's Max Gordon has the latest.
2: The medical transport jet was on an active medevac operation when the FAA told the Coast Guard it had lost contact in the early morning hours on Saturday. Several helicopters, fixed-wing aircraft, and ships have searched about 2,840 square miles of ocean. On Sunday, the Coast Guard confirmed they had found a debris field associated with the missing airplane, but so far they haven't been able to say what has been found. A vessel with sonar is being dispatched to the debris field so that they can search the sea floor. The Coast Guard says they will continue to search until they are confident that if there were any survivors, they would have been found.
1: Officials say six people were on board the plane. They haven't been found yet. Air traffic audio suggests the plane had been coming in blind into a storm. And President Trump announced a new AI task force says several new polls show Americans are concerned about the future of the technology. Fox's David Spunt with more from the White House.
3: President Trump in Dayton, Ohio last night discussed data centers and what they mean for not only Ohioans, but Americans across the country.
4: We're also taking historic action to ensure that big tech data centers benefit local communities.
3: He announced a new group run by the Director of National Intelligence. And this is something that is going to really show what the United States needs to be prepared for when it comes to artificial intelligence.
1: And members of the task force include Director of National Intelligence Jay Clayton, FTC Chairman Andrew Ferguson, Department of War Chief Technology Officer Emil Michael. America is listening to Fox News.

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placidly amid the noise and haste, and remember what peace there may be in silence. As far as possible without surrender, be on good terms with all persons. Speak your truth quietly and clearly, and listen to others, even the dull and ignorant. They too have their story. Avoid loud and aggressive persons. They are vexations to the spirit. If you compare yourself with others, you may become vain and bitter, for always there will be greater and lesser persons than

Enjoy your achievements as well as your plans. Keep interested in your own career. However humble, it is a real possession in the changing fortunes of time. Exercise caution in your business affairs, for the world is full of trickery. But let this not blind you to what virtue there is. Many persons strive for high ideals, and everywhere life is full of heroism. Be yourself. Especially do not feign affection. Neither be cynical about love, for in the face of all aridity and disenchantment, it is as perennial as the grass. Take kindly the counsel of the years, gracefully surrendering the things of youth. Nurture strength of spirit to shield you in sudden misfortune, but do not distress yourself with imaginings. Many fears are born of fatigue and loneliness. Beyond a wholesome discipline, be gentle with yourself.

Therefore, be at peace with God, whatever you conceive him to be, and whatever your labors and aspirations in the noisy confusion of life, keep peace with your soul. With all its sham, drudgery, and broken dreams, it is still a beautiful world. Be careful. Strive to be

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Did you know that Club Link, owner of 7 golf courses in Sun City Center, 5 of which are closed, has plans for residential housing and adult senior living facilities in our community? They're not going to go away. They're just waiting for the right conditions to proceed. I'm Ellie Anderson, and I am the leader of Save Sun City Center and their president. 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
1: Suspending the search. I'm Ted Lindner, Fox News. The Coast Guard says it's suspending their search for a medical transfer jet that went missing while traveling from Bermuda to Boston on Saturday morning. Fox's Max Gordon with more.
2: The medical transport jet was traveling from Bermuda to Boston on an active medevac operation when the FAA told the Coast Guard it had lost contact in the early morning hours on Saturday. Among the six people on board were four Canadians and two Bermudians. There's been an extensive search for the missing Gulfstream G-100. Several helicopters, fixed-wing aircraft, and ships have searched about 2,840 square miles of ocean.
1: Meantime, in Georgia, celebrating a high school homecoming in Vienna, Dooley County Sheriff Craig Peavy names the victims who were killed in a shooting there.
3: Quavion Jackson, age 21, of Cordial, Georgia, and McCaleb Jackson, age 23, of Hawkinsville, Georgia, died in the shooting. Their bodies will be taken to the GBI Medical Examiner's Office, where autopsies will be conducted.
1: Those injured in the mass shooting range from 14 to 51 years old. Authorities say some of the victims were hit by vehicles. The head of Tennessee's prison system resigning after the state's failed lethal injection of convicted murderer Krista Pike left her hospitalized on a ventilator this past week.
4: There were bipartisan calls for this prison chief to step down, so now he's resigning, as this is Tennessee's second failed execution just this year. Pike's attorney says she is still alive, but on a ventilator, fighting for her life. Tennessee officials are announcing there will be an independent review into Pike's botched execution. The former U.S. attorney Ed Stanton will be conducting this. The governor's office saying the independent review will seek to determine if protocol was followed and consider whether additional recommendations are necessary.
1: And the U.S. Air Force pulls its bombers from a military base in England used to strike Iran following a terror investigation there. Dozens of B-52 and B-1 bombers have been operating from RAF Fairford. Six people have been arrested and released on bail. America's listening.

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Deputy Jeff Mary, our resource deputy, reminds us that there are a lot of telephone fraud schemes going on right now. Please be careful on the phone. There's the romantic fraud scheme. There's also one where a grandchild may call and say that they're in trouble and you need to send money. But please beware. Hot, you get in trouble, go to the FTC.gov website. That's the Federal Trade Commission website, www.ftc.gov. And the National Fraud Elder Hotline is 1-833-FRAUD-11. That's 1-833-372-8311. Once again, that number is 1-833-372-8311. And AARP is available. They have a Fraud Watch Network, and that website is www.aarp.org/Fraud Watch Network. Once again, trust but verify, as Deputy Jeff Mary would say. 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
2: Suspending the search. I'm Ted Lindner, Fox News. The Coast Guard says it's suspending their search for a medical transfer jet that went missing while traveling from Bermuda to Boston on Saturday morning. Fox's Max Gordon with more.
3: The medical transport jet was traveling from Bermuda to Boston on an active medevac operation when the FAA told the Coast Guard it had lost contact in the early morning hours on Saturday. Among the six people on board were four Canadians and two Bermudians. There's been an extensive search for the missing Gulfstream G-100. Several helicopters, fixed-wing aircraft, and ships have searched about 2,840 square miles of ocean.
2: Meantime, in Georgia, celebrating a high school homecoming in Vienna, Dooley County Sheriff Craig Peavy names the victims who were killed in a shooting there.
4: Quavion Jackson, age 21, of Cordial, Georgia, and McCaleb Jackson, age 23, of Hawkinsville, Georgia, died in the shooting. Their bodies will be taken to the GBI Medical Examiner's Office, where autopsies will be conducted.
2: Those injured in the mass shooting range from 14 to 51 years old. Authorities say some of the victims were hit by vehicles. The head of Tennessee's prison system resigning after the state's failed lethal injection of convicted murderer Krista Pike left her hospitalized on a ventilator this past week.
5: There were bipartisan calls for this prison chief to step down, so now he's resigning, as this is Tennessee's second failed execution just this year. Pike's attorney says she is still alive, but on a ventilator, fighting for her life. Tennessee officials are announcing there will be an independent review into Pike's botched execution. The former U.S. attorney Ed Stanton will be conducting this. The governor's office saying the independent review will seek to determine if protocol was followed and consider whether additional recommendations are necessary.
2: And the U.S. Air Force pulls its bombers from a military base in England used to strike Iran following a terror investigation there. Dozens of B-52 and B-1 bombers have been operating from RAF Fairford. Six people have been arrested and released on bail. America's listening.

0: 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I will feature artists including Blake Shelton, Keith Urban, Sam Hunt, Tim McGraw, Garth Brooks, Alan Jackson, Reba McEntire, Shania Twain, Carrie Underwood, Martina McBride, Merle Haggard, George Jones, Randy Travis, Clint Black, Brad Paisley. You get the idea. Lots of great country music. 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

Today's 96.3 is the soundtrack for your busy, busy life. Songs you know. Songs that make you smile. Songs that make you feel good. It's a variety you'll love. And it's only on...

is a produce market at Kings Point where you can get fresh produce every Wednesday from 9 a.m. until 1 p.m. open to the public in the field by the pickleball court. 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
1: Investigating a mass shooting in Georgia. I'm Ted Lindner, Fox News. Two people died this weekend in a hail of gunfire in southern Georgia. Nearly three dozen were injured during a homecoming block party in Vienna. Happened on Sunday. Dooley County Sheriff Craig Peavy naming the victims who were killed.
2: Quavion Jackson, age 21, of Cordial, Georgia. And McCaleb Jackson, age 23, of Hawkinsville, Georgia, died in the shooting. Their bodies will be taken to the GBI Medical Examiner's Office, where autopsies will be conducted.
1: Those injured range from 14 to 51 years old. Authorities say some of the victims were hit by vehicles. The Coast Guard says it's suspending their search for a medical transfer jet that went missing while traveling from Bermuda to Boston on Saturday morning.
3: The medical transport jet was traveling from Bermuda to Boston on an active medevac operation when the FAA told the Coast Guard it had lost contact in the early morning hours on Saturday. Among the six people on board were four Canadians and two Bermudians. There's been an extensive search for the missing Gulfstream G-100. Several helicopters, fixed-wing aircraft, and ships have searched about 2,840 square miles of ocean.
1: Fox's Max Gordon. And the head of Tennessee's prison system resigning after the state's failed lethal injection this past week of convicted murderer Krista Pike left her hospitalized and on a ventilator.
4: There were bipartisan calls for this prison chief to step down, so now he's resigning, as this is Tennessee's second failed execution just this year. Pike's attorney says she is still alive, but on a ventilator, fighting for her life. Tennessee officials are announcing there will be an independent review into Pike's botched execution. The former U.S. Attorney Ed Stanton will be conducting this.
1: Fox's Madison Scarpino. The Milwaukee Brewers up 2-0 in the NLDS after defeating the San Diego Padres 4-3 in Milwaukee. Game 3 will be Tuesday night in San Diego. And on Sunday night, the Atlanta Braves even their series with the L.A. Dodgers at one game apiece, winning 3-2 in L.A. 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

0: Come in.
1: Oh, great master, I have traveled far to seek your wisdom. Speak to me.
2: Close the door, it's cold.
1: Sir, I crave the meaning of life.
2: How do you earn your bread, my son?
1: Well,
2: do you till the soil?
1: No.
2: Do you tend sheep?
1: I'm in advertising, sir.
2: Advertising. Fascinating.
1: Yes, sir, I'm in a big hurry. I have to be in Fiji tomorrow to shoot a television commercial.
2: Fiji?
1: Yeah, we found a place there that looks exactly like Columbus, Ohio.
2: Why not go to Columbus, Ohio?
1: Look, I'm just here for some wisdom.
2: All right, let me check my wisdom book, see what we can
1: thank
2: find.
1: Thank you. Yeah.
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1: I wanted important wisdom.
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1: Investigating a mass shooting in Georgia. I'm Ted Lindner, Fox News. Two people died this weekend in a hail of gunfire in southern Georgia. Nearly three dozen were injured during a homecoming block party in Vienna. Happened on Sunday. Dooley County Sheriff Craig Peavy naming the victims who were killed.
2: Quavion Jackson, age 21, of Cordial, Georgia. And McCaleb Jackson, age 23, of Hawkinsville, Georgia, died in the shooting. Their bodies will be taken to the GBI Medical Examiner's Office, where autopsies will be conducted.
1: Those injured range from 14 to 51 years old. Authorities say some of the victims were hit by vehicles. The Coast Guard says it's suspending their search for a medical transfer jet that went missing while traveling from Bermuda to Boston on Saturday morning.
3: The medical transport jet was traveling from Bermuda to Boston on an active medevac operation when the FAA told the Coast Guard it had lost contact in the early morning hours on Saturday. Among the six people on board were four Canadians and two Bermudians. There's been an extensive search for the missing Gulfstream G-100. Several helicopters, fixed-wing aircraft, and ships have searched about 2,840 square miles of ocean.
1: Fox's Max Gordon and the head of Tennessee's prison system resigning after the state's failed lethal injection this past week of convicted murderer Krista Pike left her hospitalized and on a ventilator.
4: There were bipartisan calls for this prison chief to step down, so now he's resigning, as this is Tennessee's second failed execution just this year. Pike's attorney says she is still alive, but on a ventilator fighting for her life. Tennessee officials are announcing there will be an independent review into Pike's botched execution. The former U.S. Attorney Ed Stanton will be conducting this.
1: Fox's Madison Scarpino. And the Milwaukee Brewers up 2-0 in the NLDS after defeating the San Diego Padres 4-3 in Milwaukee. Game 3 will be Tuesday night in San Diego. And on Sunday night, the Atlanta Braves even their series with the L.A. Dodgers at one game apiece, winning 3-2 in L.A. 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

0: Sun City Center. This is Robin Watt with the Emergency Squad. We are so lucky to be living in a community that is powered by volunteers. Our HOAs, COAs, clubs, service organizations all work because there are people that are willing to do the jobs to make them work. And that's the same thing with the Emergency Squad. And now, after almost 60 years of service, we find that we are struggling to have enough volunteers to fill the ambulances. So sometimes when you call, you might hear,
1: "I'm sorry, we don't have an ambulance available."
0: And technically, that's not correct because we have three more sitting in the ambulance bay. The problem is the ambulance needs three volunteers to run. And so we're always looking for people that are willing to reach out to help their neighbors, to come in, make new friends, learn new skills. It's good for you in more ways than I can tell you. And most of our volunteers love it. You don't need medical experience. You don't even need to live in the community. Our average age is 73, and we'd love to meet you at our house, not at your house. So come by the squad at 720 Ray Watson Boulevard. Get a tour of the building. Meet with some of our volunteers. Or you can call Chris McCann, our assistant chief of HR. Her number is 813-434-4184. And talk about finding out what our job opportunities are. We would love for you to join us. Thank you.
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1: Suspending the search. I'm Ted Lindner, Fox News. The Coast Guard says it's suspending their search for that medical transfer jet that went missing while traveling from Bermuda to Boston on Saturday morning.
2: The medical transport jet was traveling from Bermuda to Boston on an active medevac operation when the FAA told the Coast Guard it had lost contact in the early morning hours on Saturday. Among the six people on board were four Canadians and two Bermudians. There's been an extensive search for the missing Gulfstream G-100. Several helicopters, fixed-wing aircraft and ships have searched about 2,840 square miles of ocean.
1: Fox's Max Gordon. Two people died in a hail of gunfire early Sunday in southern Georgia, nearly three dozen injured during a homecoming block party in Vienna. Dooley County Sheriff Craig Peavy naming the victims who were killed.
3: Quavion Jackson, age 21 of Cordial, Georgia, and McCaleb Jackson, age 23 of Hawkinsville, Georgia, died in the shooting. Their bodies will be taken to the GBI medical examiner's office where autopsies will be conducted.
1: Those injured range from 14 to 51 years old. Authorities say some of the victims were hit by vehicles. The head of Tennessee's prison system resigning after the state's failed lethal injection of convicted murderer Krista Pike left her hospitalized and on a ventilator.
4: There were bipartisan calls for this prison chief to step down, so now he's resigning, as this is Tennessee's second failed execution just this year. Pike's attorney says she is still alive, but on a ventilator, fighting for her life. Tennessee officials are announcing there will be an independent review into Pike's botched execution. The former U.S. Attorney Ed Stanton will be conducting this. The governor's office saying the independent review will seek to determine if protocol was followed and consider whether additional recommendations are necessary.
1: Fox's Madison Scarpino. The Milwaukee Brewers up 2-0 in the NLDS after defeating the Padres 4-3 in Milwaukee. Game 3 will be Tuesday night in San Diego. And on Sunday night, the Braves even their series with the Dodgers at 1-0.

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And you feel that it was raining all over the world.

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0: 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Aaron Abu is known for his saxophone performances blending soul and inspiration. He was recognized as 2025 World Entertainer Award winner. 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
1: Calling off the search, I'm Ted Lindner, Fox News. The Coast Guard says it's suspending their search for a medical transfer jet that went missing while traveling from Bermuda to Boston on Saturday morning. Fox's Max Gordon with the latest.
2: The medical transport jet was traveling from Bermuda to Boston on an active medevac operation when the FAA told the Coast Guard it had lost contact in the early morning hours on Saturday. Among the six people on board were four Canadians and two Bermudians. There's been an extensive search for the missing Gulfstream G-100. Several helicopters, fixed-wing aircraft, and ships have searched about 2,840 square miles of ocean.
1: Meantime, in Georgia, two people died in a hail of gunfire on Sunday in the southern part of the state. Nearly three dozen were injured. It's all during a homecoming block party in Vienna. Dooley County Sheriff Craig Peavy naming the victims who were killed.
3: Quavion Jackson, age 21, of Cordial, Georgia, and McCaleb Jackson, age 23, of Hawkinsville, Georgia, died in the shooting. Their bodies will be taken to the GBI Medical Examiner's Office, where autopsies will be conducted.
1: Those injured range from 14 to 51 years old. Authorities say some of the victims were hit by vehicles. The head of Tennessee's prison system resigning after the state's failed lethal injection of convicted murderer Krista Pike left her hospitalized and on a ventilator.
4: There were bipartisan calls for this prison chief to step down, so now he's resigning, as this is Tennessee's second failed execution just this year. Pike's attorney says she is still alive, but on a ventilator, fighting for her life. Tennessee officials are announcing there will be an independent review into Pike's botched execution. The former U.S. attorney Ed Stanton will be conducting this. The governor's office saying the independent review will seek to determine if protocol was followed and consider whether additional recommendations are necessary.
1: And that is Fox's Madison Scarpino reporting. 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

to live for today and to love for tomorrow is the wisdom of a fool. 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
1: Death and injuries. I'm Deborah Valentine, Fox News. At least two people are dead and 35 injured after a shooting at a block party in Vienna, Georgia. Georgia Dooley County Sheriff Craig Peavy reads out the names of the deceased.
2: Quavion Jackson, age 21 of Cordial, Georgia, and McCaleb Jackson, age 23 of Hawkinsville, Georgia, died in the shooting. Their bodies will be taken to the GBI Medical Examiner's Office, where autopsies will be conducted.
1: One resident reacts in horror to the violence while speaking to Fox TV affiliate WAGA in Atlanta.
3: I can't believe that this is what my city has come to. This is what our city have come to. I grew up here walking these streets for years and never seen the likes of what I'm seeing right now.
1: Victims aged 14 to 51 years old. Authorities say some were hit by vehicles, but the majority suffered gunshot wounds. No arrests have been reported. Police are investigating a potential motive. After the terror alert at an airbase in England, the U.S. moves its bombers back to America. Fox's Jonathan Savage reports from London.
4: All B-1 bomber aircraft have now been withdrawn from RAF Fairford. The U.S. military hasn't given a reason, but it follows the major security alert at the airbase just over a week ago. Five men were arrested near the airbase after being seen acting suspiciously in the middle of the night. Those five were released on bail. A UK-Iranian joint citizen has also since been arrested and bailed. The New York Times reports there had been new threats about an Iran-backed plot against RAF Fairford. Tehran has strongly denied any involvement in these events. In London, Jonathan Savage, Fox News.
1: Southern Command confirming a joint U.S. military task force executed a lethal kinetic strike in the Caribbean, four killed. America's
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0: I gotta get out of here. I think I'm gonna lose it.
1: Uh-oh. Sounds like somebody's got a case of the Mondays.
2: Well, let's hope you don't have a case of the Mondays this morning. 5 minutes after 7 here on Sun Radio, 96.3 FM, 77 degrees out there right now. Partly cloudy skies, headed for a high of 90 today. Lots of clouds around, not a lot of rain, but the skies are going to open up tomorrow and Wednesday and Thursday. They say we'll check it out a little later on for you. Right now, let's get it started with Tavares here on Sun Radio. Heaven, you must be missing an angel.

That's Group Tavares at 10 after 7. Heaven must be missing an angel. Well, you know that variety show which is coming up on the 25th at Community Hall we've been talking about?

10 a.m. and noontime. That's Thursdays from 10 a.m. till noontime. The show is on the 25th. It's at 2 o'clock from 2 until 5 at Community Hall. If your ticket says something else, well, it's an oops. So we just wanted you to know about that, okay? We have birthdays from over the weekend. I've got Alan O'Day, born in 1940. He was born on October 3rd in Los Angeles. We lost him a few years back, but we're going to hear his big hit from the 70s here in just a couple minutes on Sun Radio. Before we get to him, though, about some Chicago and Searching So Long. Good Monday morning to you. Thanks for tuning in. 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

Alan O'Day, born on the 3rd of October in Los Angeles, California. And that's his big hits going back to the 70s, Undercover Angel, here on Sun Radio, 96.3 FM, 19 after 7, right here on a Monday morning. How late with you? How about some Natalie Cole? She's beginning to see the light. Well, that's good because it is about sunrise.

Boy, you know, she's had her coffee this morning, hasn't she? Huh? Natalie Cole beginning to see the light. 22 and a half after 7. And yes, sunrise is coming up. 7:25 this morning is sunrise in Sun City Center. At least that's what Lady A says. So hopefully she's correct. Hey, you know, been talking about a couple of birthdays, or at least one, on October 3rd. We had a guy who's still with us who had a birthday yesterday. I'm talking about Leroy Van Dyke. He turned 97. He was born in Mora, Missouri, and he had a song on the charts, country and pop, but this thing was on the country chart for 19 weeks back in 1961 and 1962. Just an amazing record. 19 weeks at number one. Leroy Van Dyke turning 97 yesterday. We gotta play this song. I mean, we just... Walk On By is the song. 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Happy birthday.

0: There he is, Leroy Van Dyke, Mora, Missouri's Leroy Van Dyke, turning 97 yesterday. Good morning.
1: Why do birds?
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Well, that was their first big hit from 1970. Karen and Richard, the Carpenters, and Close to You, right here on Sun Radio, 96.3 FM. Good morning, 7:31. Night in the morning here. Hal Knight with you on a Monday on Sun Radio. Some birthdays over the weekend. We've been talking about some folks born on October 3rd. Lindsey Buckingham. He was born on October the 3rd, as a matter of fact. Singer, songwriter, guitarist for Fleetwood Mac. Here he is now.

Paul Simon, you got it. 50 ways to leave your lover. 21 before 8 o'clock here on Sun Radio, 96.3 FM. Before we get to Old Chubby, which we will here in just a second, I do want to mention that, the Tillers and the Toilers. Tillers and Toilers Greenhouse at 1516 A. Del Webb Boulevard will be holding its annual plant sale on October 17th from 8 a.m. until 1 p.m. Lots of vegetables, herbs, houseplants to choose from, various gardening implements as well, and hamburgers will be for sale from 11 a.m. till 1 p.m., and they'll have local musicians providing some great blues-style music, too. That's also from 11 until 1 for your listening pleasure while you browse and shop. That's the Tillers and Toilers, Saturday the 17th, 8 a.m. till 1 p.m. Put that on your calendar and check it out. And speaking of the putting stuff on your calendar, the holidays are just around the corner. Are you ready? The holiday market is coming up on November 7th. Checking out all the craft clubs and the new arts building. And now it's the perfect opportunity to buy that special gift for that special person, or maybe something for yourself. Well, all the local specialty shops, Shell Crafters, So-and-So's, the Art Club, Quilling Club, the China Painters, Diamond Arts, Lapidary, Needle Crafters, Photo Club, Potter's Wheel, Sawdust Engineers, the Stained Glass and Weavers Clubs. See what I tell you? A lot of great talent, and the local craftspersons, artisans, are going to be selling all kinds of great stuff. That is the holiday craft fair coming up on November 7th. And of course, you'll be hearing more about it, because we've got some announcements coming up here on Sun Radio, 96.3 FM. So be sure to check it out. Let's see, it's 19 minutes before 8 o'clock, and we've been talking about birthdays. We'll do today's birthdays a bit later. We're still doing birthdays over the weekend. October 3rd, man, that was a great day for musicians and folks in the music biz celebrating birthdays, including Old Chubby Checker. Yes, Ernest Evans. He's 85. He turned 85. He was born in Spring Gully, South Carolina, and he had... Well, the song we're going to play for you right now, it charted twice. Yep, it charted twice in 1960 and in 1962. I mean, you just couldn't stop hearing this on the radio because it played all the time almost. Talking about the Twist, of course. Come on, baby.

Chubby Checker, Hookatooka, a little silliness from 1964. Jack Wagner turned 67 years young on the 3rd. He was on Melrose Place in General Hospital. You remember that, right? And he also had a hit song on the radio. We're going to hear it right now.

That's Jack Wagner, born on October 30, turned 67. I tell you, got a bunch of birthdays on the 3rd of October. We'll get to today's birthdays a little bit later on, but we got one more. Rock guitarist and vocalist Eddie Cochran was born on October 3rd, 1938, in Oklahoma City, Oklahoma. We lost him in 1960, way too young. I believe it was an accident over in the UK. Anyway, you'll hear him on Friday afternoons on the Doo-Wop and More show here on Sun Radio. And, of course, his big hit is this one right here. Summertime Blues, another birthday on October the 3rd, as we check out the birthdays over the weekend.

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1: 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How about some Kinks this morning, huh? Well-respected man. 96.3 FM.

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1: Death and injuries. I'm Deborah Valentine, Fox News. At least two people are dead and 35 injured after a shooting at a block party in Vienna, Georgia. Georgia Dooley County Sheriff Craig Peavy reads out the names of the deceased.
2: Quavion Jackson, age 21 of Cordial, Georgia, and McCaleb Jackson, age 23 of Hawkinsville, Georgia, died in the shooting. Their bodies will be taken to the GBI Medical Examiner's Office, where autopsies will be conducted.
1: One resident reacts in horror to the violence while speaking to Fox TV affiliate WAGA in Atlanta.
3: I can't believe that this is what my city has come to. This is what our city have come to. I grew up here walking these streets for years and never seen the likes of what I'm seeing right now.
1: Victims aged 14 to 51 years old. Authorities say some were hit by vehicles, but the majority suffered gunshot wounds. No arrests have been reported. Police are investigating a potential motive. After the terror alert at an airbase in England, the U.S. moves its bombers back to America. Fox's Jonathan Savage reports from London.
4: All B-1 bomber aircraft have now been withdrawn from RAF Fairford. The U.S. military hasn't given a reason, but it follows the major security alert at the airbase just over a week ago. Five men were arrested near the airbase after being seen acting suspiciously in the middle of the night. Those five were released on bail. A UK-Iranian joint citizen has also since been arrested and bailed. The New York Times reports there had been new threats about an Iran-backed plot against RAF Fairford. Tehran has strongly denied any involvement in these events. In London, Jonathan Savage, Fox News.
1: Southern Command confirming a joint U.S. military task force executed a lethal kinetic strike in the Caribbean, four killed. America's
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Born in Milwaukee, Wisconsin. He's 83 today. He is Steve Miller from the Steve Miller Band, and that was one from 1974 called The Joker, right here on Sun Radio 96.3 FM. 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Take the money and run. Another Steve Miller hit as we celebrate his birthday.

For Steve Miller on his birthday here on Sun Radio 96.3 FM. Here's one from 1983. You hear quite a bit on the station. Abracadabra. That's next. Sun Radio.

That's Steve Miller, big old jet airliner. Steve celebrating his 83rd birthday today. Well, Bob Geldof from the Boomtown Rats, he's celebrating his 75th birthday today. We're going to hear from that group in just a second. I did want to tell you about that big oops that happened. If you purchased tickets for that variety show coming up on the 25th of October.

Harbor Community Hall, well, your ticket may say an incorrect time. And if you show up at that time, the show will be over. But the show is actually from 2 until 5 p.m., so correct your tickets. If you have a different show time, then that is incorrect. Okay, yeah, somebody made a boo-boo, but, you know, you can correct that. That's the 25th of October, Community Hall, 1910 South Pebble Beach Boulevard, from 2 until 5 p.m. You can purchase some soda and cookies and ice cream and... It says lunch, so I'm not sure, you know, maybe hot dogs, burgers, I'm not sure, but you can have a great time, a great afternoon, and see the local talent here in Sun City Center, but just correct your ticket the time in case you get one that was not correct, okay? 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

her now. She wants to play with the toys a while. And school's out early, and soon we'll be learning. And the lesson today is

Betty Davis eyes lady right there, Kim Cards, and more love, 25 after 8, here on Sun Radio, 96.3 FM, Night in the Morning with you on a Monday morning, and it is October the 5th, and let's go. I mentioned, of course, Steve Miller and played some of his music, because he's 83 today, born in Milwaukee, Wisconsin, but other birthdays today include, let's see, Chester A. Arthur, our 21st president, was born on this day, American fast food entrepreneur Ray Kroc, who brought us McDonald's. He was born in 1902, mentioned rock guitarist and singer Steve Miller. We'll hear more from him a bit later on. He's 83 years young today. B.W. Stevenson was born in 1949, born in Nashville. We lost him way too young in 1988, but we will hear from him. Bob Geldof, Irish singer from the Boomtown Rats. We heard from him earlier. He's 75 today. Lauren Davies, the golfer, 63 years young today. And actress Kate Winslet from the Titanic and others, 51 today. And American football tight end of the Kansas City Chiefs, Travis Kelce. He's 37 years young today. Of course, he and Taylor Swift got married back in July. It was big news. Anyway, he has a birthday today. He's 37 years young. Those are some of the folks born on this day. And if you are celebrating a birthday, I hope you have a wonderful day today. Born in Nashville, I heard, he's B.W. Stevenson. I'm going to hear from

Patti Smith, Don Henley, and Sometimes Love Just Ain't Enough. Good morning. It's 8:34. Hope you're loving this Monday. It is October the 5th. So I hope you're doing well. Kind of, it's air you can wear outside this morning, but it isn't all that hot yet. It's like 78 degrees, but we are headed for 90 today. Lots of clouds around. Now, tomorrow, the sky is going to open up, and they say lots of rain and thunderstorms in the forecast for the next couple of days. So be aware of that. I mean, we still need the rain. I guess we're still technically in drought. So we need more rain before that rainy season ends in a couple of weeks. So hopefully we will we'll get that. And we've got more music for you. We have more Steve Miller, because I've mentioned that he was born in Milwaukee, Wisconsin on this day, and he's 83 years young today. And I hope if you're celebrating a birthday that you're having a wonderful day. So we hope it's good for you, and we'll tell you about some of the things that are going on. Let's see, in the almanac here, the Dalton Gang tried to rob two banks in Coffeyville, Kansas, and were wiped out. That was in 1892. In 1947, President Truman gave the first televised White House address, urging Meat Free Tuesday to help Europe. The Beatles released the song Love Me Do in the UK back in 1962. Monty Python, Circus debuted on BBC TV in 1969. The Women's March on Versailles happened on this day. The Wright brothers set a world record in 1905, traveling 24 miles in 39 minutes. Portugal's monarchy fell in 1910, and a republic was declared. And World War I saw the first aircraft shoot down another in combat in 1914. Those are just some of the things that happened on this day in history. And we'll have to play that Beatles song coming up. Not right now, though. Before we get to that, we are going to listen to some Steve Miller, more of his hit songs, as we celebrate his 83rd birthday today.

Steve Miller, Fly Like an Eagle, Sun Radio 96.3 FM. And a good morning, 8:42 right now on a Monday, 18 before 9 o'clock, night in the morning with you on Sun Radio 96.3 and streaming at WSCQFM.com. And what's going on? Well, this Thursday evening at 6 p.m., there will be a computer club meeting in the Florida Room. It's their monthly meeting, and cyber criminals, you know, are targeting seniors, and we got to stay one step ahead. So there will be a presentation on that, talking about the scams, how they work, the strategies to stay one step ahead of the bad guys. So that's going on this Thursday at 6 p.m., the Computer Club monthly meeting, October the 8th, 6 p.m., and that's in the Florida Room in the Atrium Building. And Jane Taylor will be doing her presentation about the cyber criminals. And let's see, second, fourth Monday of each month in the Florida Room, it is Monday Movies. Attendees must present a current SCC, a CA ID badge, a guest pass, or a Kings Point usage card to attend. Dates and times may be changed if necessary. Seating capacity limited to 150 persons per the Hillsborough County Fire Code. The October movies, Movie Monday will be a 2-hour and 49-minute movie. And, okay, so that is on the 12th. And then there will be a movie on the 26th as well. I believe there'll be no movies in November and December. It looks that way at the present time, but you can check out the October movies. They'll bring a couple of bucks for a donation, okay, and get there early because seating capacity is limited to 150 persons. Let's see. Lincoln will be the movie for Monday, 2 hours and 29 minutes. It stars Sally Fields, Hal Holbrook, among others. And let's see, we've got the next movie. Let's see, on the October 26th is Rental Family. Rental Family, it's called. And that is an American actor in Tokyo struggling to find purpose, lands an unusual gig working for a Japanese rental family agency. And that is a comedy drama, they call it. It's rated PG-13 as well. So check out the movies in the Florida Room on Mondays in October. The next photo shoot for the Veterans Wall of Honor project is shown in the Atrium Building. Will be held Saturday the 17th from 10 to noon in the Photo Lab in the Multipurpose Building. That's the corner of North Course Lane and North Pebble Beach Boulevard. The address is 1203 North Pebble Beach Boulevard. It's available to all community association members who served honorably in any branch of the U.S. military. Women should not wear dangling earrings. Men should wear a shirt with a collar. And if you are one of these people who served in our military, you can call Alicia Marshall at the CA office, 813-633-3500, 813-633-3500. Call with your CA badge number to register, your CA membership number, and you need to register by Friday, October the 16th at 10 a.m., and you'll be assigned a specific time slot. And once again, we say to our veterans, thank you for your service to all our veterans out there. We love our veterans. And hope you'll tune in for Veterans Corner Radio with Joel Mulberger. You can hear that every Saturday at 10 o'clock as part of our Saturday morning information series here on Sun Radio 96.3 FM. Well, here's that Beatles song I was talking about. It was their debut hit on the UK, released on this day in 1962. Got to number 17 on the chart.

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1: 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Well, Elliot Smith Magic Mentalist Comedy Show is coming to the United Methodist Church of Sun City Center. 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Every moment will, well, it'll be amazing for you. 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There are no camera tricks. And so it's an experience like no other. And if you are seeking an amazing evening of laughter, pure entertainment, look no further. It is guaranteed to leave you spellbound. They say it'll happen Friday, November the 6th at the United Methodist Church, 1971 Haverford Avenue. And that's at 7 p.m. Tickets are $15. In advance, $20 at the door. Available Pages of Life bookstore. You know, the deal. Monday through Thursday from 10 to 2. Church office Monday through Thursday, 8:30 a.m. till 4 p.m. Or go to lovethelight.org and get your tickets there. And speaking of shows, Billy Elvis Lindsay, he's returning to by popular demand to the church for an Alzheimer's benefit concert. The United Methodist Church, of course, is at 1971 Haverford Avenue, and it welcomes Billy Elvis Lindsay, the 7 o'clock show on Friday, October 23rd, and that will benefit the fight against Alzheimer's disease. Lindsay has been giving Elvis tribute concerts for years and has won numerous awards for his Elvis act. You know, we've seen him before, and if you love the great music of the past, and if you're an Elvis fan, well, this is a must hear for you. Okay. And it benefits Alzheimer's research. Tickets $20 in advance and $25 at the door. Get the tickets, the usual places. You get the idea, and, right? And we got to follow this up with an Elvis song, of course, here. 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

Yeah, Billy Elvis Lindsay coming to the church, the United Methodist Church, on the 23rd, Friday night concert, 7 p.m. And we have festivals, fall festivals in the area as well. The Calvary Lutheran Church will host its annual fall festival from 4 to 6 p.m. October 17th, Saturday. This year's theme is Fall into Fellowship at Calvary. Families are invited to enjoy a free afternoon of activities, including the popular trunk or treat, inflatables, pony rides, children's activities, music, food, ice cream, and more. A free will offering will be taken. Donations may also be made by going to their website, calvaryalive.org, and it's part of Calvary's mission to share the love of Jesus with all in the community. It's open to everyone, and for more information about the Fall Festival or other church activities, visit calvaryalive.org. Like I said, or you can call this number, 813-645-1305, 813-645-1305, for Calvary Lutheran Church, 1250 College Avenue, Ruskin, Sun Radio, 96.3 FM, Sounds Orchestral, taking us toward news time at 9 o'clock, Fox News, and then back with another hour of the morning show right here, Hal Knight with you on Sun Radio, 96.3 FM.

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1: Getting out of the UK, Gianna Gelosi, Fox News. All U.S. Air Force bombers in the UK now returning to their home bases in the U.S. after a suspected terror plot on a facility there. Fox's Marianne Rafferty.
2: The U.S. Air Force is removing all of its bombers stationed at RAF Fairford in England. The decision was made following an investigation into a planned terrorist attack at the military base. Several people suspected of involvement in the alleged Iranian plot have been arrested and released on bail. The base has been used by U.S. military bombers during the war with Iran. The Defense Department says they will return to their home stations.
1: Meantime, new details about the co-pilot suspect in a mid-flight attack on an Israel-bound Fly Dubai flight last week. Fox's Trey Inks is in Tel Aviv.
3: AP named Hammam al-Hammami as the suspect. Al-Hammami reportedly used an axe in the attack that may have already been in the cockpit. The Omani national had been banned from flying in Oman due to his extremist views. Questions remain about the vetting process that allowed him to be hired by Fly Dubai and co-pilot a flight to Israel. At this point, no additional links have been disclosed to foreign governments, including Iran, despite President Trump discussing possible ties. Here in Israel, the captain of the flight, who avoided disaster, helping to save the lives of more than 170 people, is being hailed as a hero. This week will mark the three-year anniversary of the October 7th terrorist attack, and so there are mixed emotions here in Israel amid a lot of relief following that failed attempted hijacking.
1: The Coast Guard suspending its search off Nantucket for the six people aboard a missing medical plane after that aircraft lost contact over the water early Saturday morning. The plane was flying from Bermuda to Boston and lost contact with air traffic control after the pilot declared an emergency. The Coast Guard says later that night, crews located a debris field that was confirmed to have come from that plane. 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
8: 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Good morning. Morning show rolling on here on a Monday morning with the cars from Boston. Shake it up.

The Spinners and Rubber Band Band here on Sun Radio 96.3 FM. Well, let's see. It's 11 minutes after 9 o'clock, and we have 80 degrees. That's our current temperature in Sun City Center. A lot of clouds around today. Highs around 90 with air you can wear because it's going to be very humid out there. And tomorrow, well, the skies are going to open up. We're going to get more rain and thunderstorms the next couple of days. Tomorrow, Wednesday, and even Thursday. So hopefully that will help on the drought situation. And we're going to get, they say, quite a bit of rain in the area. So be prepared for that. Keep the umbrella handy. And let's see, what's going on? Well, the South Shore Women's Christian Connection invites you to rub shoulders with royalty at their October 14th meeting. If you ever wonder what it would be like to be queen, wonder

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It includes a scepter, lovely bouquet, as well as gifts and special privileges. 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And the United Methodist Church is where this event is taking place from 11:30 till 1:30. Reservations must be paid by October the 9th, so don't have a whole lot of time. October 14th, doors open at 11 a.m. at the church, the Methodist Church. That's one thing to check out. And the How to Fix It Club, they will resume their meetings back here in Sun City Center on this Tuesday, the 6th, tomorrow evening at 6:30 p.m. in the Armstrong Room, North Course Lane, here in Sun City Center. The first Tuesday of each month, they help do-it-yourselfers with their projects that they're working on. Get help with projects open to Sun City Center and Kings Point residents with a community Kings Point card, usage card, and the annual dues are only $3. $3, and attendees should bring your ID badges too. For more information, you can contact Michael, who's the vice president, at MLPFL at Proton Mail, Proton Mail, .com. Okay, and check out the Fix It Club. That's that sounds like kind of a neat club to get involved with. So, anyway, that's a couple things. We got so much more. There's always a lot of great stuff going on in our little corner of paradise. You know, if you are bored in this community, it's your own darn fault, because there's always something going on. You can be as bored or as busy as you want to be. Marty Balin up next on Sun Radio.

Go back to 76 with Henry Gross and Shannon here on Sun Radio 96.3 FM. It's 23 minutes after 9 o'clock on this Monday morning. And let's see, what are we celebrating today? We like to give you the national days, so why don't we do that? National Do Something Nice Day. So do an unsolicited act of kindness, like buying a coffee for a stranger or helping a neighbor or just to brighten someone's day. It's National Apple Betty Day. Apple Betty, that dessert, kind of a cozy cousin to an apple crisp, I guess. Apple Betty celebrates an old-fashioned apple dessert, sliced apples baked with a sweet buttery breadcrumb topping spiced with cinnamon and a bit of sugar as well. So it sounds good. World Teachers Day, Techie Day, a Long Walk Day. It's National Rhode Island Day. Was Rhode Island incorporated as a state on this day? I'm not sure about that, but that's a likely possibility. And it is Funky Day today. Started in 2017 by a lighthearted call to break out of your routine, dig out your funk tunes and dance, and let your inner groove shine today. So let's get funky right now with Sly and the Family Stone. Yeah.

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Thanks for listening to Sun Radio. The Hope Fund for Children will host its annual Bingo and More fundraiser Saturday, October 17th at Community Hall, 1910 South Pebble Beach Boulevard. Doors open at 11:30. It'll run from 1 until 4. Admission is $20, including 10 game sheets and one sheet for a cover-all game, where winners will receive gift cards and door prizes. After each game, the coverall prize is a $100 Publix gift card. And if more than one person wins, the gift cards totaling up to $100 will be divided among the winners. Okay, they will also be drawing for, well, some raffle tickets, coffee, and desserts provided. 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And it's a great organization and worthy event, worthy cause, and all that. And the Heartland Club of Sun City Center will host a dinner and comedy show Monday, November 9th at the Kings Point Veterans Theater. Comedians from St. Pete's will be doing their stand-up routine. Doors open at 5. Dinner served at 5:30, and the show begins at 6:30. The catered meal will include a choice of slow-pulled pork or seasoned chicken sandwich, macaroni and cheese, green beans, assorted cookies. Tickets are $25 for members and $29 for non-members, and guests should bring their own beverage glasses. Water and ice will be provided. And Sun City Center residents and seasonal residents are welcome, particularly those with ties to the Midwest. Okay, but reservations must be received by October 24th, and you can mail checks payable to the Heartland Club to Bev Woolrab, 2127 Syfield Greens Way in Sun City Center, 33573. Kings Point residents may leave payments in the white drop box, too, at the Heartland Club. Anyway, so that's another event. A lot of stuff going on here in Sun City Center. And if you have questions, by the way, on this, 309-525-2871 is the phone number for that. And the Michigan Club will host its Fright and Delight Dance October 31st from 6 till 9 in the Veterans Theater. Doors open at 5:30 p.m. Costumes are encouraged, BYOB, and glasses. And it'll feature music by the band Mad with Power, along with cookies and candy. And tickets are $10 for members, $15 for non-members. And they'll be sold on October 6th from 9 to 11 in the Kings Point North Clubhouse lobby. You got that? You got that all straight now? I hope so. Steve Miller's 83rd birthday today. We're playing Steve Miller songs throughout the morning here on Sun Radio, 96.3 FM. 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

Steve Miller of the Steve Miller Band and Hard Like a Wheel. He's 83 today, by the way. So we've been playing some Steve Miller music this morning here on Sun Radio 96.3 FM. Well, today's Monday, and that means a free lunch. Yes, friends, there is such a thing as a free lunch, and you can partake by going to the United Methodist Church, 1971 Haverford Avenue. And Sun City Center from noon to one. Life Enrichment Center is where it's at. And it'll be a nutritious meal and an accessible gathering spot. So grab a friend or maybe just say, hey, come on. Join me and let's go have a free lunch at the United Methodist Church. That's co-sponsored by the church and by Metropolitan Ministries. It happens every Monday from noon to one at the church at 1971 Haverford Avenue in Sun City Center. And another thing that happens every Monday is, if you're into bingo, it's bingo at Community Hall at 7 o'clock. Doors open at 5:30. You can purchase your bingo cards till 6:40. The games start at 7 o'clock. Games from 7 until 10 p.m. every Monday night. Bingo at the United Methodist, the free meal is at United Methodist there, but the bingo is at Community Hall. Right, Al? Yeah, get it right now. 1910 South Pebble Beach Boulevard here in Sun City Center. So a couple of things that are going on. And like I said, if you are bored in this community, then it is your own doggone fault, because there's always something going on. So a couple of things to check out. Friends of Distinction, check out that one right now, going back to the late 60s and Grazing in the

0: That was Grazing in the Grass from 1969. Hey, well, let's go back to the 70s now. 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

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I'd like to welcome our newest addition to the Sun Radio family, a guy with two first names, JoJo. You can hear JoJo Sunday afternoons right here on Sun Radio 96.3 FM. A lot of great music. Hey, who knows what he's got? He could even call in and say hi. Knows what other things he's got up his sleeve. We'll tune in Sunday afternoons to find out here on Sun Radio. Up next, Bad Blood. Neil Sedaka.

Crosby, Stills, Nash and the Southern Cross here on Sun Radio, 96.3 FM. We've got news coming up, Fox News at 10 o'clock. Taking us that way, a little Derek from 1968. Remember Cinnamon?

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1: Getting out of the UK, Gianna Gelosi, Fox News. All U.S. Air Force bombers in the UK now returning to their home bases in the U.S. after a suspected terror plot on a facility there. Fox's Marianne Rafferty.
2: The U.S. Air Force is removing all of its bombers stationed at RAF Fairford in England. The decision was made following an investigation into a planned terrorist attack at the military base. Several people suspected of involvement in the alleged Iranian plot have been arrested and released on bail. The base has been used by U.S. military bombers during the war with Iran. The Defense Department says they will return to their home stations.
1: Meantime, new details about the co-pilot suspect in a mid-flight attack on an Israel-bound Fly Dubai flight last week. Fox's Trey Yanks is in Tel Aviv.
3: AP named Hammam al-Hammami as the suspect. Al-Hammami reportedly used an axe in the attack that may have already been in the cockpit. The Omani national had been banned from flying in Oman due to his extremist views. Questions remain about the vetting process that allowed him to be hired by Fly Dubai and co-pilot a flight to Israel. At this point, no additional links have been disclosed to foreign governments, including Iran, despite President Trump discussing possible ties. Here in Israel, the captain of the flight, who avoided disaster, helping to save the lives of more than 170 people, is being hailed as a hero. This week will mark the three-year anniversary of the October 7th terrorist attack, and so there are mixed emotions here in Israel amid a lot of relief following that failed attempted hijacking.
1: The Coast Guard suspending its search off Nantucket for the six people aboard a missing medical plane after that aircraft lost contact over the water early Saturday morning. The plane was flying from Bermuda to Boston and lost contact with air traffic control after the pilot declared an emergency. The Coast Guard says later that night, crews located a debris field that was confirmed to have come from that plane. America's listening to Fox News.
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Swinging Medallions, 1966, double shot of My Baby's Love, 8 minutes after 10 on Sun Radio, 96.3 FM, 82 degrees in Sun City Center. Got some Phil Collins coming up for you in a couple of minutes. Right now, Neil Young, 1972, and Heart of Gold. 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Hal Knight here with you on a Monday morning, night in the morning. Sun Radio will tell you some more of the things going on in Sun City Center later on. 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

Phil Collins, I wish it would rain down. Well, you'll get your wish, Phil, in the next couple of days, as a matter of fact. We've got rain coming in Tuesday, Wednesday, Thursday, according to the folks at the National Weather Service. Today, a lot of clouds around, up around 90 degrees. Air you can wear out there, but not a lot of rain. It's the Harvest Moon Dance. That's coming up on Saturday, October 10th at Community Hall, 1910 South Pebble Beach Boulevard. The proceeds will benefit Mary and Martha House. Now, they are trying to raise a goal to give to the families of officers who have recently been involved in a tragic act of violence. The Sun City Center Dance Club is hosting this Moon Dance, the Community Hall, 1910 South Pebble Beach Boulevard, from 7 until 9 p.m. Popular DJ couple Mike and Peg will be there playing all your favorite dance music. And wear your best fall outfit, and you might go home with one of the Harvest Moon gifts that will be given as door prizes. Club members attend free, and $6 for other folks who are not members of the club. And bring your own, BYOB, bring your own boyfriend, as some people would say, or just bring your own beverages, right? And like I said, it's to benefit Mary and Martha House. For questions, you can call Sue Hicks at 8.

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And in recognition of America's 250th birthday, the Pelican Players will present Road Trip USA. The show is a musical journey through the country, featuring well-known hit songs celebrating many cities and states like Kansas City, New York, New York, Oklahoma, and California Dreamin', just to name a few. Road Trip USA will be presented October 14th and 15th, Wednesday and Thursday. It'll be presented on Wednesday at 6:30 p.m., Wednesday the 14th, and Thursday the 15th at 1:30 p.m. at the Veterans Theater, 1900 Clubhouse Drive in Kings Point. Doors will open a half hour prior to each show. Tickets on sale for $15 at the Kings Point box office, and tickets will also be sold at the door for each performance. Once again, bring your own drinks and snacks, cabaret, and bleacher seating available. All Pelican Players shows are open to the public, so another thing to check out. And Kings Point has various markets and festivals. This Wednesday, they've got their indoor market. That's that monthly indoor market that they do with several vendors participating from 10 a.m. till 2 p.m. They'll have a garage sale on Friday, the 23rd. That's Friday, the 23rd, residents only from 4 to 6. And Saturday, the garage sale is open from 9 to 1. That's open to everybody, not just the Kings Point community. Okay, and a couple of things. Like I said, if you are bored, it's your own fault, because there's always a lot of great stuff going on here in the community. Well, here's a guy who went from cutting hair to cutting hit records. He's Perry Como. It's one of his hits from the early 70s here, and it's Impossible. That's next. It's

Celine Dion here on Sun Radio 96.3 FM because you love me. That's 28 minutes after 10 o'clock on a Monday morning. How you doing? 5th of October. 82 degrees our current temperature here in Sun City Center. Headed for a high of 90 today. A lot of clouds around. Not a lot of showers today, but certainly very humid air you can wear. And tomorrow, Wednesday, Thursday, keep the umbrella handy because they say we're going to get quite a deluge, a lot of rain in the next couple of days, which we do need. Hey, the Kings Point Dance Club will present its Starlight Serenade Dance this Wednesday evening at the Kings Point Veterans Theater, 1900 Clubhouse Drive. Doors open at 6:30, dancing from 7 until 9 p.m. Thor Stevens will be there with his sax, providing the music. Kings Point and Sun City Center residents are all welcome to attend. 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Okay, for more info on this, call Eileen at 813-296-4038, 813-296-4038. And the New England Club of Sun City Center will host a Taste of New England Dessert Social on Wednesday, October 14th in the Florida Room in the Atrium Building. 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Okay, a couple of reminders of stuff going on. Sun City Center. Back to more music here on a Monday morning. Hal Knight here with you. Let's go back to 1981 with Barry Manilow and the Old

Well, she was born in Salem, Michigan in 1943. She is 83, and she's still with us, has some health issues. She has retired from the music biz, but she had some hit songs, including Hello, Stranger, and Baby, I'm Yours, and that one there, Make Me Your Baby. That was also a top 20 hit for Barbara Lewis. Okay, hey, we're Sun Radio, 96.3 FM, and you're listening to The Morning Show with Hal Knight. Thanks for listening. We appreciate it. Say the German-American Club of Sun City Center will kick off its fall season with its annual Oktoberfest dinner dance on October 29th at Community Hall, 1910 South Pebble Beach Boulevard. The date has been pushed back to allow, well, more snowbirds to attend. Entertainment provided by the renowned Martin Gross and the Sonsheim Express. Now, Martin Gross recently retired from his longtime gig at the German Pavilion at Epcot Center, and he looks forward to meeting all of his friends here in Sun City Center. It's catered by Banquet Masters. The menu will include chicken schnitzel, bratwurst, and spinach mushroom lasagna with the appropriate sides also. And tickets for members, $30 and $40 for non-members. And by the way, that ticket price has not increased. That's the same price they've had for the past several years. And tell me something else that hasn't gone up in price, right? And you can contact President John Pryor to get your tickets, or he'll tell you how to do that. 860-402-2078, 860-402-2078. Great guy, John Pryor, who's the president of the German American Club. Doors open at 4:30. Bring your dancing shoes, your appetite. Great time to be held and had by all at Community Hall, 1910 South Pebble Beach Boulevard. Okay, and let's see, what else? The Shredding Day for the Community Association will happen Thursday, October 15th from 9 until noon at the same location, the CA parking lot, corner of North Course Lane and North Pebble Beach Boulevard. Bring your items to be shredded in paper bags or boxes, no plastic. We don't want to mess up the shredding trucks, the shredding machines, okay? So be sure to bring your membership badge for identification, because this is a Community Association members only event. That's Shredding Day, so get those old documents ready and bring them over. That's the 15th from 9 a.m. until noontime at the parking lot, the CA parking lot. So check it out. All right. Okay. And check out more music now here on Sun Radio 96.3 FM with

It was kind of a comeback hit for them. The 1976 was the Air Force Seasons, and in December 63, oh, what a night. Hey, this night is going to be with you for another 13 minutes or so, but my goodness, the time has gone by very quickly. It always does. Early in the morning here, but we do thank you so much for tuning in to Sun Radio 96.3 FM. Well, it's, let's see, what is going on? A lot of stuff here. The fundraising committee of the Community Association of Sun City Center is presenting a variety show at Community Hall by the fundraising committee October 25th from 2 until 5 p.m., despite what your ticket might say. There are some tickets that, well, they printed the wrong start time on them. Your ticket may say like 5 or 6, but if you show up then, the show will be over. So just to correct your ticket, it's at 2 o'clock, from 2 until 5 o'clock on the 25th at Community Hall, 1910 South Pebble Beach Boulevard. And tickets available on Thursdays from 10 till noon at the kiosk in the Atrium Building. Discover the talent that exists here in our amazing community. Singers, dancers, magicians, stand-up comedians, storytellers, and you won't want to miss Conrad, the mind-reading puppet. Okay, so tickets are $15 per person. And you can purchase some snacks and cookies and ice cream and things like that as well for that fundraising event. So join in. Entertaining, laid-back Sunday afternoon. Lunch, soda, cookies, ice cream available for purchase, like I said, as well. So you might want to check that out. And I understand that the Thespian Theater Group is going to be presenting War of the Worlds in the Florida Room, and that'll be at 5 o'clock on the 29th, I believe, huh? And that will be another community association event, and you can get your $10 tickets at the kiosk, Atrium Kiosk, on Thursdays as well, and you can bring your own snacks to that one. But that was, you know, for, they're reenacting the 1938 Mercury Theater War of the Worlds presentation that put the U.S. in a tizzy, kind of, back then with Orson Welles, a very famous radio broadcast, and they are going to be recreating that. So that sounds like a fun thing in the Florida Room. Also, Irish Connection Movie Night is coming up on Monday, October the 12th at 6:30 p.m. in the Florida Room in the Atrium Building. The movie is Chariots of Fire. Chariots of Fire is a true story about two young men who both won gold medals in the 1924 Olympics. And this film is a heartwarming saga, and it's a gem of a movie that won four Oscars, including Best Picture. And everyone is welcome. That's October 12th, Irish Connection Movie Night, 6:30 in the Florida Room. And that's here, of course, in Sun City Center in the Atrium Building. And the Kings Point Italian Club and the New York Club will celebrate their unity with a Better Together Party, Friday, October 16th at the Kings Point Veterans Theater, 1900 Clubhouse Drive in Sun City Center. Residents, members of the surrounding communities are invited. 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I'm getting hungry thinking about it. 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
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You can email Jack as well. And the Land Sharks are coming back to Sun City Center. The original official Jimmy Buffett tribute band performing popular songs like Margaritaville, Cheeseburger in Paradise, and many others. They'll be here Sunday, October 18th at Community Hall, 1910 South Pebble Beach Boulevard from 2 to 4. Doors open at 1:30. Tickets are $30 each. Music, dancing, a 50-50 raffle. And it's a BYOB. 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Gather your friends for a memorable afternoon of fun and great music with the Land Sharks, man. And you can purchase tickets, check, cash, credit card, and just go over to the Security Patrol office, 9 to 3, Monday through Friday. You could do it today, as a matter of fact. Security Patrol is at 1225 North Pebble Beach Boulevard in Sun City Center. 813-642-2020 is their phone number, 813-642-2020. Wonderful Security Patrol, of course, a vital organization here in Sun City Center. I told you there's a lot of great stuff going on here. 7 minutes before 11 on Sun Radio. Let's get back to a little bit of music with David Gates and Brett.

David Gates and Brad, Lost Without Your Love, Sun Radio 96.3 FM. And, yep, let me tell you about a couple more things here before I get on out of here. There's so much stuff to talk about. The Sun City Center South Shore Lions Club is accepting orders for their 22-inch mixed evergreen wreaths, Christmas wreaths, through Tuesday, November 3rd. Please, they cost $30, and they may be purchased with cash or check payable to the Sun City Center's South Shore Lions Club. Delivery is expected during the week after Thanksgiving. A Lions Club member will contact each customer to arrange delivery to their home. These fresh wreaths offer the traditional fragrance of evergreen to bring back those fond memories of old-fashioned Christmas celebrations. Remember, decorating the tree, baking those holiday treats and cookies. The proceeds will support the Lions Club's efforts to help folks in the community, and the Lions Club do some great things, too. You can call or text Ellen McGovern to order at 813-390-0284, 813-390-0284, or Carol Krager, and her number is 217-791-2166, 217-791-2166, and if there's no answer, leave a message. They will get back to you, just, you know, your name and your phone number, and they'll get back to you as soon as possible. They meet at 11:30 a.m. on the first and third Tuesdays of each month in the Jubilee Room at the Kings Point South Clubhouse, by the way. That's the new location where the Lions Club meet, and they do some great stuff in the community, so you might want to. We've done this several years. These wreaths are great, so then let's see. And Payant Solutions is offering a Medicare one-on-one seminar to educate and empower you to make confident choices in the 2027, because it's bringing major changes to Medicare. So this is a seminar you might want to check out. There are two seminar dates. One is Wednesday, October the 7th at 10 a.m. That's this Wednesday. And Friday, October 16th at 10 a.m. at the Kings Point Clubhouse, 1900 Clubhouse Drive in the Ripple Room. And Medicare 101 presentations will cover Medicare Parts A, B, C, and D, Original Medicare versus Medicare Advantage, and what the Big Beautiful Bill means. And as you approach 2027, this is a worthwhile seminar. RSVP at 813-634-7001, 813-634-7001. That is the number to call to do RSVP and join that seminar presented by the Payant folks. Okay, so it's a worthwhile thing to do. That's going to do it for me. Remember that life is a beautiful thing. Find someone and share it, and have yourself a great rest of the day. I'm going to leave you with a little bit of this one. Steve Miller's Abracadabra. Steve is 83 today, celebrating a birthday. Hope you have a great day. Thanks for listening. Join me tomorrow morning around 7 a.m. right here. I eat up.

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1: Getting out of the UK, Gianna Gelosi, Fox News. All U.S. Air Force bombers in the UK now returning to their home bases in the U.S. after a suspected terror plot on a facility there. Fox's Marianne Rafferty.
2: The U.S. Air Force is removing all of its bombers stationed at RAF Fairford in England. The decision was made following an investigation into a planned terrorist attack at the military base. Several people suspected of involvement in the alleged Iranian plot have been arrested and released on bail. The base has been used by U.S. military bombers during the war with Iran. The Defense Department says they will return to their home stations.
1: Meantime, new details about the co-pilot suspect in a mid-flight attack on an Israel-bound Fly Dubai flight last week. Fox's Trey Yanks is in Tel Aviv.
3: AP named Hammam al-Hammami as the suspect. Al-Hammami reportedly used an axe in the attack that may have already been in the cockpit. The Omani national had been banned from flying in Oman due to his extremist views. Questions remain about the vetting process that allowed him to be hired by Fly Dubai and co-pilot a flight to Israel. At this point, no additional links have been disclosed to foreign governments, including Iran, despite President Trump discussing possible ties. Here in Israel, the captain of the flight, who avoided disaster, helping to save the lives of more than 170 people, is being hailed as a hero. This week will mark the three-year anniversary of the October 7th terrorist attack, and so there are mixed emotions here in Israel amid a lot of relief following that failed attempted hijacking.
1: The Coast Guard suspending its search off Nantucket for the six people aboard a missing medical plane after that aircraft lost contact over the water early Saturday morning. The plane was flying from Bermuda to Boston and lost contact with air traffic control after the pilot declared an emergency. The Coast Guard says later that night, crews located a debris field that was confirmed to have come from that plane. America's listening to Fox News.
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2: Relaxing, easy favorites for Sun City Center, where the temperature is 83 degrees.

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1: Getting out of the UK, Gianna Gelosi, Fox News. All U.S. Air Force bombers in the UK now returning to their home bases in the U.S. after a suspected terror plot on a facility there. Fox's Marianne Rafferty.
2: The U.S. Air Force is removing all of its bombers stationed at RAF Fairford in England. The decision was made following an investigation into a planned terrorist attack at the military base. Several people suspected of involvement in the alleged Iranian plot have been arrested and released on bail. The base has been used by U.S. military bombers during the war with Iran. The Defense Department says they will return to their home stations.
1: Meantime, new details about the co-pilot suspect in a mid-flight attack on an Israel-bound Fly Dubai flight last week. Fox's Trey Yanks is in Tel Aviv.
3: AP named Hammam al-Hammami as the suspect. Al-Hammami reportedly used an axe in the attack that may have already been in the cockpit. The Omani national had been banned from flying in Oman due to his extremist views. Questions remain about the vetting process that allowed him to be hired by Fly Dubai and co-pilot a flight to Israel. At this point, no additional links have been disclosed to foreign governments, including Iran, despite President Trump discussing possible ties. Here in Israel, the captain of the flight, who avoided disaster, helping to save the lives of more than 170 people, is being hailed as a hero. This week will mark the three-year anniversary of the October 7th terrorist attack, and so there are mixed emotions here in Israel amid a lot of relief following that failed attempted hijacking.
1: The Coast Guard suspending its search off Nantucket for the six people aboard a missing medical plane after that aircraft lost contact over the water early Saturday morning. The plane was flying from Bermuda to Boston and lost contact with air traffic control after the pilot declared an emergency. The Coast Guard says later that night, crews located a debris field that was confirmed to have come from that plane. America's listening to Fox News.
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1: And you're the one I love.
0: The small talks that we had, they're all priceless. So whenever you feel like you're all alone, think again. We're here for you.

Did you know that Club Link, owner of 7 golf courses in Sun City Center, 5 of which are closed, has plans for residential housing and adult senior living facilities in our community? They're not going to go away. They're just waiting for the right conditions to proceed. I'm Ellie Anderson, and I am the leader of Save Sun City Center and their president. 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
1: Tragedy in the Atlantic. Gianna Gelosi, Fox News. Everyone on board a medical plane carrying six people from Bermuda to Boston now presumed dead after the plane vanished over the water Saturday morning.
2: The medical flight company Latitude Air Ambulance issuing the following statement, quote, "We must now face the heartbreaking reality that the four members of our Latitude team, our patient, and the patient's family escort who were aboard Heartbeat 104 are presumed to have died." All this comes after the Coast Guard suspended its search off Nantucket yesterday for the six people on board after the aircraft lost contact with air traffic control. They write the following, quote, "Saturday, as of sunset, after 66 cumulative hours of continuous searching by the Coast Guard and partner agencies, we express our deepest condolences to the families and loved ones."
1: That is Fox's Todd Pyro. The U.S. Air Force pulling its bombers from a key British airbase in response to a suspected Iranian terror plot. Fox's Jonathan Hunt.
3: This is a highly unusual move to redeploy these kind of military assets urgently and from a base thousands of miles from the war zone where they fly their missions. But around a dozen B-1 bombers flew out of the U.K. in the last few days, some of them only having arrived there in the past week, a fact that underscores the urgency with which this removal decision was made. Now, the move follows the arrests last week of six men allegedly involved in a plan to attack RAF Fairford. Details of the alleged plot are still unclear, given that no explosives or other weapons were apparently found in the vans, and all of the men have since been released on bail.
1: And the U.S. is monitoring a suspected fatal plague case in Russia. The State Department aware of the reports of a death and are closely watching, along with the CDC and other agencies. Secretary of State Marco Rubio says they're keeping an eye on it and doesn't think it's cause for alarm. 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
1: Tragedy in the Atlantic. Chiana Jalosi, Fox News. Everyone on board a medical plane carrying six people from Bermuda to Boston now presumed dead after the plane vanished over the water Saturday morning.
2: The medical flight company Latitude Air Ambulance issuing the following statement, quote, "We must now face the heartbreaking reality that the four members of our Latitude team, our patient, and the patient's family escort who were aboard Heartbeat 104 are presumed to have died." All this comes after the Coast Guard suspended its search off Nantucket yesterday for the six people on board after the aircraft lost contact with air traffic control. They write the following, quote, "Saturday, as of sunset, after 66 cumulative hours of continuous searching by the Coast Guard and partner agencies, we express our deepest condolences to the families and loved ones."
1: That is Fox's Todd Pyro. The U.S. Air Force pulling its bombers from a key British airbase in response to a suspected Iranian terror plot. Fox's Jonathan Hunt.
3: This is a highly unusual move to redeploy these kind of military assets urgently and from a base thousands of miles from the war zone where they fly their missions. But around a dozen B-1 bombers flew out of the U.K. in the last few days, some of them only having arrived there in the past week, a fact that underscores the urgency with which this removal decision was made. Now, the move follows the arrests last week of six men allegedly involved in a plan to attack RAF Fairford. Details of the alleged plot are still unclear, given that no explosives or other weapons were apparently found in the vans, and all of the men have since been released on bail.
1: And the U.S. is monitoring a suspected fatal plague case in Russia. The State Department aware of the reports of a death and are closely watching, along with the CDC and other agencies. Secretary of State Marco Rubio says they're keeping an eye on it and doesn't think it's cause for alarm. America's listening to
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1: 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Relaxing favorites here on Sun Radio, where our current temperature is 89 degrees.

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Did you know that Club Link is the owner of 7 golf courses in Sun City Center since 2010? Since then, they have closed 5 courses and are planning to maximize their profit by redeveloping these courses for residential housing. 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
1: Two more stops on a midterm blitz. I'm Lisa Brady, Fox News, as the president and vice president rally voters in what are usually Republican-friendly states.
2: President Trump flies to Nebraska for a rally alongside Republican Senator Pete Ricketts, who is facing a surprisingly close race against independent challenger Dan Osborne. Vice President J.D. Vance is making his way to Alaska to stump for Republican Dan Sullivan.
3: A really great guy, a Marine Corps veteran, and just somebody really need to keep in the United States Senate.
2: Polling shows Sullivan in toss-up territory against former Democratic Congresswoman Mary Peltola. President Trump is also expected to campaign this week in Texas and upstate New York.
1: Fox's Jared Halpern at the White House. Michigan's Democratic Party just confirming former President Obama will attend a campaign rally in Detroit later this month with multiple candidates, including progressive Abdul Al-Sayed, who's facing former Republican Congressman Mike Rogers in a key Senate race. Just before heading to Alaska, Vice President Vance also telling reporters this about the U.S. military withdrawing B-1 bombers from an air base in England.
3: Well, I think that we're going to be as careful as we possibly can be.
1: Counterterrorism police in Britain recently arrested and released six suspects, including a dual U.K. and Iranian citizen, in a possible plot to target that air base. Vance says the U.S. has some confidence the Iranians are trying to engage in acts of terrorism, and so they're being extremely cautious. New rules aimed at improving transparency on health care pricing and a warning to companies not to try to get around the requirements.
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The words mean I am a truthful man from the land of the palm trees. And before dying, I want to share these poems of my soul. My poems are soft green. My poems are also flaming crimson. My poems are like a wounded fawn seeking refuge in the forest. The last verse says, Con los pobres de la tierra. With the poor people of this earth, I want to share my fate. The streams of the mountains bleed.

Today's 96.3 is the soundtrack for your busy, busy life. Songs you know. Songs that make you smile. Songs that make you feel good. It's a variety you'll love. And it's only on...

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1: Two more stops on a midterm blitz. I'm Lisa Brady, Fox News, as the president and vice president rally voters in what are usually Republican-friendly states.
2: President Trump flies to Nebraska for a rally alongside Republican Senator Pete Ricketts, who is facing a surprisingly close race against independent challenger Dan Osborne. Vice President J.D. Vance is making his way to Alaska to stump for Republican Dan Sullivan.
3: A really great guy, a Marine Corps veteran, and just somebody really, really need to keep in the United States Senate.
2: Polling shows Sullivan in toss-up territory against former Democratic Congresswoman Mary Peltola. President Trump is also expected to campaign this week in Texas and upstate New York.
1: Fox's Jared Halpern at the White House. Michigan's Democratic Party just confirming former President Obama will attend a campaign rally in Detroit later this month with multiple candidates, including progressive Abdul Al-Sayed, who's facing former Republican Congressman Mike Rogers in a key Senate race. Just before heading to Alaska, Vice President Vance also telling reporters this about the U.S. military withdrawing B-1 bombers from an air base in England.
3: Well, I think that we're going to be as careful as we possibly can be.
1: Counterterrorism police in Britain recently arrested and released six suspects, including a dual U.K. and Iranian citizen, in a possible plot to target that air base. Vance says the U.S. has some confidence the Iranians are trying to engage in acts of terrorism, and so they're being extremely cautious. New rules aimed at improving transparency on health care pricing and a warning to companies not to try to get around the requirements.
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My name is Hal, and I'd like to tell you about a show here on Sun Radio. It's called Doo Wop and More. You'll hear artists like The Crests, The Belmonts, Frankie Lyman and The Teenagers, Little Anthony and The Imperials, The Five Satins, The Marcells, The Elegants, also even more from Elvis, Connie Francis, Brenda Lee, Chuck Berry, Ricky Nelson, Bobby Rydell, and a whole lot more from the first decade of rock and roll. 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

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I packed my clothes and left home that night. Though she begged me to stay, I was sure I was right.

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Songs that make you smile. Songs you know. Songs you love to sing along with. There is. 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

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The meals will be served in the Life Enrichment Center at 1971 Haverford Avenue from noon until 1 p.m. No reservations are required. 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That's 813-634-2539. 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
2: More stops on a midterm blitz. I'm Lisa Brady, Fox News. As the president and vice president rally voters in what are usually Republican-friendly states.
3: President Trump flies to Nebraska for a rally alongside Republican Senator Pete Ricketts, who is facing a surprisingly close race against independent challenger Dan Osborne. Vice President J.D. Vance is making his way to Alaska to stump for Republican Dan Sullivan.
4: A really great guy, a Marine Corps veteran, and just somebody really, really need to keep in the United States Senate.
3: Polling shows Sullivan in toss-up territory against former Democratic Congresswoman Mary Peltola. President Trump is also expected to campaign this week in Texas and upstate New York.
2: Fox's Jared Halpern at the White House. Michigan's Democratic Party just confirming former President Obama will attend a campaign rally in Detroit later this month with multiple candidates, including progressive Abdul Al-Sayed, who's facing former Republican Congressman Mike Rogers in a key Senate race. Just before heading to Alaska, Vice President Vance also telling reporters this about the U.S. military withdrawing B-1 bombers from an air base in England.
4: Well, I think that we're going to be as careful as we possibly can be.
2: Counterterrorism police in Britain recently arrested and released six suspects, including a dual U.K. and Iranian citizen, in a possible plot to target that air base. Vance says the U.S. has some confidence the Iranians are trying to engage in acts of terrorism, and so they're being extremely cautious. New rules aimed at improving transparency on health care pricing and a warning to companies not to try to get around the requirements.
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1: The president's back on the campaign trail. I'm Lisa Brady, Fox News, this time heading to Nebraska.
2: We have another massive sold out. They say the lines are, it's already sold out. So, no, when I go there, they pick up a lot of steam. When I go there, they win. And that's what I'm doing.
1: He and the vice president visiting states typically friendly to Republicans in an effort to rally midterm turnout. President Trump also just telling reporters there were threats against the B-1 bombers. The U.S. suddenly withdrew from the U.K. over the weekend. He also says he remains open to direct talks with Iran and that oil prices are coming down, while reiterating Iran will never have a nuclear weapon.
3: We're in a situation right now where we could have chosen peace. And instead, we chose war.
1: The Democratic nominee for Senate in Michigan, Abdul Al-Sayed, also just telling Fox's Martha McCallum, the conflict is part of what has fueled rising costs.
3: Do you think that you're better off now after 2 years of Donald Trump? Do you think that your gas is going to get any less expensive? Do you think that this war is justifiable, or the tariffs in Canada?
1: Also insisting again, the race is not about his relationship with controversial streamer Hassan Piker. El-Sayed is in a tight race with former Republican Congressman Mike Rogers, who calls him a con man. The World Health Organization says the health risk to the general population appears to be low after a possible pneumonic plague death in Russia.
4: A lab worker at a plague institute lab in Siberia has passed away from this mysterious illness, and Russian authorities have responded by contact tracing hundreds of people, quarantine a couple of dozen.
1: Fox's Jillian Turner. The U.S. State Department says it and the CDC are monitoring that situation closely. Stocks finish higher. The Dow up 91 points. The NASDAQ with a record close up 286. 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
1: Nobody wants to hear or say those words. But at Sun City Center Emergency Squad, we've come to realize that the shortage of volunteers is happening more frequently. 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Technically, we always have an ambulance available, but those ambulances don't roll without trained volunteers. The Emergency Squad has been serving our residents for almost 60 years, and we have always been free in everything we do for the community. And we are free because we are all volunteer. The long-term sustainability of our organization depends on getting people who want to contribute to the well-being of their community, who want to help others, and who thrive on the satisfaction and reward of knowing that you've made someone's day much better because you've volunteered. Do you think you're too old? Our average age is 73. Don't have medical training? We train for all our volunteer positions. Too busy with other things? Oh, we only ask one shift every 8 days. Don't live in Sun City Center? You don't have to. We've had volunteers travel as far as from Orlando or Venice, Florida. Please consider giving your time. Without you, our services and our time in the community may not last. If you're interested, please give Chris McCann a call. She's our Assistant Chief of Human Resources, and her phone number is 813-434-4184. And thank you.
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1: The president's back on the campaign trail. Elisa Brady, Fox News, this time heading to Nebraska.
2: We have another massive sold out. They say the lines are, it's already sold out. So, no, when I go there, they pick up a lot of steam. When I go there, they win. And that's what I'm doing.
1: He and the vice president visiting states typically friendly to Republicans in an effort to rally midterm turnout. President Trump also just telling reporters there were threats against the B-1 bombers. The U.S. suddenly withdrew from the U.K. over the weekend. He also says he remains open to direct talks with Iran and that oil prices are coming down, while reiterating Iran will never have a nuclear weapon.
3: We're in a situation right now where we could have chosen peace. And instead, we chose war.
1: The Democratic nominee for Senate in Michigan, Abdul Al-Sayed, also just telling Fox's Martha McCallum, the conflict is part of what has fueled rising costs.
3: Do you think that you're better off now after 2 years of Donald Trump? Do you think that your gas is going to get any less expensive? Do you think that this war is justifiable, or the tariffs in Canada?
1: Also insisting again, the race is not about his relationship with controversial streamer Hassan Piker. El-Sayed is in a tight race with former Republican Congressman Mike Rogers, who calls him a con man. The World Health Organization says the health risk to the general population appears to be low after a possible pneumonic plague death in Russia.
4: A lab worker at a plague institute lab in Siberia has passed away from this mysterious illness, and Russian authorities have responded by contact tracing hundreds of people, quarantine a couple of dozen.
1: Fox's Jillian Turner. The U.S. State Department says it and the CDC are monitoring that situation closely. Stocks finish higher. The Dow up 91 points. The Nasdaq with a record close up 286. 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
1: Another campaign stop. I'm Lisa Lucera, Fox News. The president and vice president rallying voters in usually Republican-friendly states.
2: President Trump flies to Nebraska for a rally alongside Republican Senator Pete Ricketts, who is facing a surprisingly close race against independent challenger Dan